0: Yeah. 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

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I'm so sorry. 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I appreciate everything you've done for me. I'm ungrateful, and I'm so sorry. I'm so sorry. I wanted more. Please, talk to me. I know I'm so bad. I know I am. But please just talk to me, Mom. 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

0: He's at the 30, 20, 10, 5. It's a touchdown, Utah! Kalen Clay! Wait, the play is still alive. They're saying he let go of the ball before he crossed the goal line. And Oregon runs it back for a touchdown.
1: For Kalen Clay, it was a humbling moment, but he didn't let stopping short of the goal line stop him short of his life's goals. Kalen became an All-American and played 4 years in the NFL. 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

There was a little drawing of a heart next to that, followed by an exclamation mark. The back of his was covered in stuff like, Brandon is not a very nice guy, but Alex is so nice. And that had an exclamation thing too.

Some people would call him a loser. He ran for state office. He was beaten. He started a business. He failed. He ran for Congress. He lost. He was nominated for vice president. He lost again. But he knew only those who never tried are the real losers. And Abraham Lincoln was no loser. Persistence. Pass it on. From the Foundation for a Better Life at Value.

0: Teacher Lauren Johnson returned all the graded essays but one. He believed that one student was capable of more.
1: I don't believe taking the middle of the road is your philosophy. This time, write something you really believe.
0: The student wrote a new one about excellence. Instead of just grading an essay, Mr. Johnson changed a life. I am that student. I became a writer, and I wrote this to thank him.
2: Thank a teacher and pass it on from PassItOn.com.

0: 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My G's never die. Yeah.
1: They were best friends. Inseparable, in fact. Until the day Miguel died. Every day his friend visited Miguel's grave. 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Miguel's closest friend, Capitan, his German shepherd, is a symbol of loyalty to which we can all aspire. 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

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Let's make the environment part of the debate.

0: She didn't just visit the sick and poor. She moved in with them. It wasn't convenient, and it wasn't pretty, but they needed help. 12 more then joined this saint of the gutters. They were soon followed by over 4,000 other nuns who gave healing care in orphanages, AIDS hospices, and charity centers. Mother Teresa couldn't do it all, but she gave her all.
1: Compassion is in you.
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0: Teacher Lauren Johnson returned all the graded essays but one. He believed that one student was capable of more.
1: I don't believe taking the middle of the road is your philosophy. This time, write something you really believe.
0: The student wrote a new one about excellence. Instead of just grading an essay, Mr. Johnson changed a life. I am that student. I became a writer, and I wrote this to thank him.
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0: For two agonizing years, she worried about being caught by the Nazis.
1: The good news is that you don't know how great you can be.
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1: I don't think of all the misery, but of the beauty that still remains.
0: With her positive outlook, Anne Frank continues to fill us with hope. 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

this is a story of perhaps 1,000 years ago. The large immigration that took place in Kyushu, the Fukuoka city area. They came all the way from Silk Road, which will be, I think, Iran today. This is a story of coming into strange country, Japan. The reason probably they came to seek for happiness and prosperity. Korokan, which is the name of the building they discovered by excavation. This is called Korokan Suite. There's two parts, Korokan and prayer.

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1: Good morning. Having some issues here. Apologize. But you are still listening to WBOR Brunswick, and this is Marital Grievances.

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1: What a promising artist that was.
0: Little heard here on the show.
1: Little heard here on the show, but I can tell the listeners are clamoring for more already.
0: Already.
1: I can feel the vibes. Yeah. Good morning, Jim Mason.
0: Good morning, Sherry Mason.
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1: Boy, we just really did that. Did the station ID. Came as if it was natural.
0: That's right. It's only because this is show number 90.
1: 90.
0: We should have that down a little bit.
1: Yeah, some of us more than others, probably. Everyone, some of us are wide awake here, and some of us are still waking up.
0: Some of
1: up.
0: Us had to get roused out of bed.
1: Rousted violently by our spouse. Wide awake here, and some of us are still waking up.
0: Some of
1: up.
0: Us had to get roused out of bed.
1: Roused violently by our spouse. I haven't even had our first sip of coffee.
0: Not that you have.
1: Not that we would have any be-

0: Well, I shook it up a little bit.
1: Ooh, as you do sometimes.
0: As I do. And I went a little old school.
1: You sure did.
0: How about some Jeff Beck? Definitely, maybe.
1: Uh-huh.

0: That was Wilco.
1: That was.
0: Either way, I do think we sometimes forget about Wilco. They're so prolific, they're so present, and we sometimes forget about them.
1: Yeah, I think that's a fair assessment of us.
0: Mm-hmm. I'm always fair, Jim.
1: Yeah, certainly. It was in response to Definitely Maybe. It was Jeff Beck, which obviously I picked that song
0: because, for the title.
1: For the title. But I also thought it was a good response to the old 97s, which sometimes seems like their songs are vehicles to put, is for have Rhett Miller say, sing as many words as possible.
0: As many lyrics as possible. There is a forcefulness to the lyricism of the old 97s, and I will grant you.
1: And Jeff Beck.
0: So you
1: just,
0: were like, I need a little space.
1: No, just let's just have some, mellow, music. Non-lyrical space.
0: Well, and Wilco comes in as a nice, happy medium there, right? So if you're following along, we have Indefinitely by the old 97s, Definitely Maybe, and then Either Way, which was the maybes, was obviously the tie, the lyrical maybes.
1: And
0: now so it goes off the rails.
1: It goes off the rails a little
0: so
1: bit here.
0: So call and response shows can be great, but sometimes someone takes it in a bad direction, and then someone has to match that.
1: Compound it by taking it in like
0: in a worse direction.
1: Worse direction. And that's what you're going to hear.
0: So we go off the cliff in this pair of songs. We'll see if it ever comes back. I think it does by the end.
1: But
0: the,
1: if we're going to judge.
0: The plane is nosediving.
1: But if we're
0: going to
1: judge
0: passengers.
1: Who made the worst step.
0: Okay.
1: I think that one's clear.
0: I think it was an inevitable step from where I was pushed. Okay, so we had Either Way, Wilco song. This has been a perfectly good show so far, right, everybody? We would all agree.
1: So let's do Every Which Way But Loose by Eddie Rabbit.
0: Oh, boy.
2: I've always been the kind of man who doesn't believe in strings, long-term obligations,

0: So one of us picked a song that was the anthem for a madcap cross-country comedy and starring an orangutan.
1: And Clint Eastwood.
0: Don't forget Clint Eastwood. Every Which Way But Loose, people.
1: Which, when adjusted for inflation, that movie is in the top 200 of grossest, highest grossing films of all time. I'm just saying.
0: Okay, well, maybe we got to add it to our Netflix queue and revisit it.
1: Yeah.
0: I mean, Clint Eastwood's oeuvre as a filmmaker is wide and deep.
1: Yeah.
0: And then, yeah, I took us to Afternoon Delight. I felt like I'd been pushed.
1: I've got a pretty good policy with these shows is that I listen to the song that she sends me before I really try to start thinking about it. And I couldn't even, I don't know how far I got into.
0: You were just like, I have to stop listening to this.
1: I have to stop listening to it. And I know the song. We talked about Starland Vocal Band just a couple shows ago.
0: They were, I think that's why it was ripe in my mind.
1: They wrote Country Roads.
0: Yeah. I was like, they have a pedigree.
1: They do.
0: It's respectable.
1: And
0: then they also produced that. Well, I was punished for my misdeeds because I've had that song in my head for 3 days, which is really unpleasant.
1: Yeah.
0: I was humming it yesterday afternoon.
1: Yeah.
0: Okay, can we get away from that now?
1: Not quite.
0: I do feel like I'm the one who pulled this up out of the nosedive.
1: Yeah, this one.
0: This is like we're not hurtling toward the ground at such a rate, but it's still a downward slope, I would say. A couple measures
1: have been tried. We're slowing our rate of descent, but it's not going to totally succeed.
0: One of the captains has blacked out, I think.
1: We're going to go with a band that I remember being really big when I was young.
0: They were big, even up here.
1: Yeah.
0: Alabama, folks. We're going to listen to an Alabama song. That's where we're moving here. Dixieland Delight. I see what you did.

0: I'd like to give myself credit for that. That was Tyler Childers, country squire.
1: Yep.
0: Pulled us out, Jim. What do you think?
1: I did. I think Dixieland Delight sort of pointed us in the direction of rescue.
0: I don't know. I fell asleep. It was a long song.
1: It was really long. So if that song, which was 5 minutes and 26 minutes, though the last little bit seemed to be really just sort of quietness, if that was like 3 minutes and 50 seconds, I think it's a better song.
0: Which is what? Huh? Are you saying?
1: Dixieland Delight.
0: Could have been a better song if it was a minute shorter.
1: Yeah.
0: Yeah. Or even 5 minutes shorter. No, it was okay. It was certainly, look, we know what the worst song of the playlist is.
1: All right.
0: No one disagrees on that.
1: So Dixieland Delight, obviously in the vein of the previous two songs and Afternoon Delight, Dixieland Delight. How'd you get Country Squire?
0: Well, I was like, we got to get out of the 70s or early 80s. I don't know what Alabama was, but we got to get out of this time zone. And what was it about? It was about a country guy's idea of heaven, you know? And it was like the holler and the babe and the, you know, driving around and you
1: the
0: know,
1: car.
0: Yeah, the car and the hunting. And so I was like, Tyler Childers has to have something about this. And yeah, here he is dreaming about heaven is going to be this camper van eventually, but it is not, you know, it's like downwind from the paper mill and the smoke in the eyes and the gas leak and the, you know, working to get to, there was also the jingle of cash was in the Alabama thing. He's like, I got a little jingle and I'm going to spend it on my baby. And Tyler's trying to get that cash to spend it on his baby. So nice. I felt like they spoke to each other.
1: Yeah. We're going to go on to the next block. And I just went with Country Squire's, just a wood paneled station wagon.
0: No, I mean, the Country Squire is, what he's talking about is he's talking about a camper van.
1: I know, but a Country Squire.
0: Oh, there's also a car called a Country Squire?
1: Yeah.
0: Oh, well. Yeah. I mean, look, things get better from here on out. Everyone, you've soldiered on. The white knuckling, you can ease your grip. You're going to be okay. The roller coaster is not going to fall off the tracks.
1: That's right. And we're going to go to Station Wagon by a guy never heard of before.
0: Oh, really?
1: Stumbled onto it.
0: Yeah, it fits the bill.
1: Adam Bolt.

0: Have you ever wanted to buy a vehicle that would change your life?
1: Absolutely.
0: Yeah? What kind?
1: I still think that, yeah, I think you know what my favorite vehicle I've owned of all time is.
0: That soft top Jeep.
1: Yeah.
0: Would you put ducks on it?
1: No.
0: Little inflatable ducks?
1: Mm-mm.
0: I think you might.
1: I don't think I would.
0: Yeah, but what, like, so you'd go back in time. You'd get a vehicle, and that would mean you were a young, adventurous, hot-blooded male again?
1: I don't know. I mean, if we were like, oh, we need a third vehicle for no real reason, a fun third vehicle, I'd be like, let's go get a used Jeep.
0: I don't know. I think that song, where I was going, is like, you think, if I just had that car, I'd be a different person, and I'd have a different life. That song's, I love that song. It's an escape fantasy. I actually wrote about it in my newsletter this week. But I hear a lot of people who are unhappy with their jobs, and they have some idea of, like, it would all be better if, you know, like, I want to cut flowers for a living. I want to assemble IKEA furniture for a living. If I had that truck, it's like they're just grasping at what would be better.
1: Did they talk about the car?
0: No.
1: No, just...
0: It's that guy, though. The songwriter there.
1: What car would change your life?
0: Well, it's the car that represents that other side. I was driving with Elliot, and we saw one of those weird...
1: You want a Cybertruck, don't you?
0: It wasn't that. But a guy, there was something we saw that, oh, you know what I saw? A diesel rabbit.
1: Oh, yeah.
0: I saw a diesel rabbit, and I was like, I always wanted to be a person with a diesel rabbit. Those people were cool. Like, and then I was like, oh, what if you had a diesel rabbit now? You'd be really cool. So, you know, maybe that's my chance.
1: I remember growing up having a convertible. Like my mom had a convertible.
0: Yeah.
1: I think I'm remembering this right. And I think it was the Cabriolet.
0: Nice.
1: Which
0: yeah,
1: was
0: that's
1: the rabbit.
0: Oh, yeah.
1: But the rabbit version is, and in it, she had a tape of Eddie Rabbit.
0: Wow, that's really recursive.
1: That's how I know about him.
0: All right. We had a song about a station wagon by Adam Bolt and Freddie Gil Smith, I Want to Buy Your Truck. We're back. We're back on safe ground, I think.
1: We got into the station wagon, and we were sort of looking at the station wagon.
0: I know those pictures you sent me. I was like, I kind of want one of those country squires.
1: Yeah. So I actually had to, I'm like, we had a station wagon growing up.
0: Did it have wood paneling?
1: I think so. I think it had wood paneling. Mm-hmm. What I absolutely remember was
0: facing backwards in the back.
1: So
0: focus.
1: The thing is, I'm getting commentary.
0: Yeah, well, witty banter is what our listeners expect.
1: Is that we had a station wagon that my mom had made the cushions.
0: Oh, she sewed the upholstered cushions.
1: Upholstered cushions so that we could, which would now be very illegal.
0: Yeah.
1: Spend all our time in the way back. That's what we called it.
0: Yep. Oh, I know.
1: And I remember it had little storage areas on the side.
0: So you could put like your coloring books or what your Batman comics.
1: That's right.
0: Whatever
1: your Mad magazines, yep. As was mentioned on the song.
0: Yeah.
1: Oh yeah. I had Mad magazines.
0: That's good. That's good. Yeah. Yeah. There were no homemade upholstered cushions in my growing up cars.
1: But the addition is no paneling. I'm getting this. And it was believed to be an Oldsmobile Vista Cruiser.
0: Well,
1: thanks, Mom.
0: We have accurate information. Thanks, everyone. So where do you want to take us? Actually, it's time for some PSAs. Because they're going to warn us about some dangers ahead.
1: Because we are going to light the world on fire.
0: We sure are.
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0: That was Hem, Hotel Fire.
1: We love Hem.
0: We do.
1: Yep. You know, if you're going to be setting fires, we got some songs about it.
0: That's right. Before that was the Drive-By Truckers, The Great Car Dealer War.
1: That's a troubling song.
0: It's violent. There's, you know, they're setting one dealership's attacking the other.
1: Chris Blade Pontiac versus Big Jim's Chevys.
0: That's right.
1: Mm-hmm. I thought about going, instead of taking the fire thread, I thought about doing Lily Rosemary and the Jack of Hearts with another Big Jim character. Yeah. So I was like, oh, Big Jim. What am I going to do with that? But the chance to play him was too tempting.
0: Well, we are hitting the end here.
1: Hitting the end. It's been a wild ride. Thanks for sticking around with us. We appreciate your trust. We try not to violate it too often, and to earn it back when we do.
0: That's
1: so
0: right.
1: trust is hard to earn, and we appreciate yours.
0: Hopefully,
1: listeners.
0: You gave us a little latitude. Thought we could pull. We'd land the ship.
1: We land the plane, Jim. We
0: know you land you the try plane.
1: You try not to land ships. That's usually a bad thing.
0: We could, you know, sink the plane.
1: Sink the plane. Yeah. Well, we've done one of those things, everyone. How are we going out?
0: We're going to go off brand a little bit, but it fits the theme. We're going to end up today's show with Hozier song, Arsonist Lullaby.
1: Hozier?
0: He's a famous guy.
1: Oh, of course. I mean, I knew that, of course. I just didn't know if there was another Hozier. We're going to have some special guests next weekend.
0: We will be back next weekend.
1: With another call and response with some honored guests.
0: That's right.
1: Until then, wait.
0: Oh.
1: I have a call out for What's Up, Doc?
0: Oh, go ahead.
1: My spinoff show, Tuesday at 2. I have another
0: guest lined up.
1: Another guest lined up.
0: Awesome.
1: Yeah, Dr. Cooper.
0: Okay.
1: All right. Bye, all.

0: James, what are you doing?
1: What? I'm just mowing the lawn.
0: No, it's blazing hot and dry out here. Don't you remember? Smokey Bear says.
2: Avoid using power equipment when it's windy or dry.
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0: Oh, it's on
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1: Right. Thanks, Honey Bear.
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0: Riding a bike is a fun and efficient way to get around town and campus, but the risk of a car-bike collision increases at dusk. Keep in mind lights and reflectors help prevent crashes, a helmet can save you from serious head injury, and the rules of the road apply to drivers and bicyclists alike. That means always yielding before entering a roadway, obeying traffic control devices, and watching out for vehicles, pedestrians, and yes, squirrels. So, in a nutshell, be courteous and be safe, bears.
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0: play. Wait, the play is still alive. They're saying he let go of the ball before he crossed the goal line. And Oregon runs it back for a touchdown.
1: For Kalen Clay, it was a humbling moment, but he didn't let stopping short of the goal line stop him short of his life's goals. Kalen became an All-American and played 4 years in the NFL. Overcoming. 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
0: The student wrote a new one about excellence. Instead of just grading an essay, Mr. Johnson changed a life. I am that student. I became a writer, and I wrote this to thank him.
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Thanks a lot for tuning in and hanging out with you here for the next couple of hours, I guess, till about 7. And trying to get technology connected here and stuff because I brought a laptop and grabbed the wrong charger. So now we're in, safety mode or battery saver mode, whatever. Anyway, it wasn't really important. I just have some stuff I'm going to look for to share and whatnot. But this is the Just for Fun Radio Show, and usually that's how it goes. It's a little fun. It's a little crazy. And we're walking today based on a Gen X meme thing, and that just kind of sparked this list of walking places. And so we're just going to walk through the first hour or so and see where that takes us here at WBOR 91.1 FM.

0: Alrighty, we're walking like an Egyptian today because it's our walking theme for the show. And you know me, it's like not really going to play the hits, but you know. So, walk like an Egyptian. Good stuff. All right, I'll talk with you in a second right after this important message.
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0: Alrighty, this is WBOR Brunswick, 91.1 FM, and thank you so much for tuning in and listening and hanging out with us. So, I have some results from the survey, and on the Just for Fun Radio Show page last night, my dedicated hubby and I went online and kind of broke down the results of the survey. But, it was just a survey that I put out because I've been doing this show for a long, long time. I love it so much, but it was kind of time to hear from you or my friends or whatever people that listen. And then just to get some ideas for like maybe a fresh semester doing the same concept, 80s music, whatnot. But there's a lot of classic radio stations out there that are now doing just 80s music. And it's like we need a fresh perspective on this. So here we go. How often do you listen? 51% of folks that chimed in said they listen once in a while. Some people said when I remember. And then I got a handful of people that listen every week. So thank you so much for those folks. And you're not listening live. They listen again. And the next question was, is 5 p.m. Sunday a bad time? Most people said no, that it's not. And most people, 47% people said it doesn't matter. I listen later online. So, yes. So if you're listening now and if you don't have time to listen every Sunday, that's okay. Don't blame you. You can go to WBOR, click playlist, and, you know, like for the next 4 weeks, this is playlist is available. And you can just kind of click in and listen and check out the silliness. So as the next question was, what was your favorite show content? And they do say 80s music, and that is 95% of the folks surveyed. New music from 80s artists, 38%. But I will keep doing that because it's important to note that, like, Men Without Hats has a new album out right now. I can't think off the top of my head. But, Cheap Trick has a new album out. You know what I mean? Duran Duran has a new song out. That kind of thing. It's like I still like to keep those bands that are still doing it. The Rolling Stones, of course. Just give them their due, and if they got something new out, just don't excuse it. You never hear it on commercial radio. I can never get anybody to play something new. Play that new Cheap Trick song. Who's going to play that? And nobody, it's like, I'm trying to make Duran Duran's Free to Love. That's the song of the summer. Nobody's catching on, but that's okay. There's a little group of us. We're still going. All right. So, trivia or fun facts. A lot of people are interested in that. Concert reviews and whatnot, a handful of people. Nobody, okay, 19%, four people are okay with other random music unrelated to the 80s. That's okay. I do try to throw in something. It's like, oh, something I heard that's really cool, and share it. You know what I mean? So maybe I'll make that going forward just like a music moment or something like that and not really, whatever. And then theme shows, like today's theme is walking. We'll go as far as we can with that in the next 2 hours. Probably have to do some driving, too, or something like that. Who knows? But anyway, so people like themed show content. And it goes quite fast. It's like makes the day go or the afternoon go by really fast if you have a focal point and you just play some really great stuff. So going forward, probably, most likely in the fall. Fun ideas. Check your favorites. More theme shows. Yep. So we talked about that. Some interviews. Guest co-hosts. So if I I will have a co-host coming up, actually. I got to get in touch. Penny is going to be coming in. We're going to do our now becoming an annual Duran Duran Appreciation Day. And I may be seeking out for some thoughts on that as well. But that will be a co-host show. Just trying to line up people. I can't even line up somebody to go to a concert with me, much less come in here and do an interview or a co-host. So we'll see where it goes with that. But that was a very popular suggestion. All right. Podcast format, not so good on that. Listener participation, live online chat. I could try to incorporate that if I log into my show page. I'd bring a laptop and that kind of thing. I'm talking really fast because my laptop brought the wrong charger. It's now on power save or whatever. Anyway, so occasional listener call-in, and that was sort of a 33%er kind of thing. The technology is here to do that. It's just not guaranteed that it's going to be good, and it might, you know. And then, you know, you have to remind people, please do not swear on the air and that kind of thing. So it's kind of hard to take in callers when you can't be, you got to police their comment. You know what I'm saying? Anyway, that's how it is. Should the show have a theme song? A whopping 81% of you said yes. And it's not quite a theme song. It's more like a walk-in song. You know, like, hey, this is what's happening. This is the show, blah, blah, blah. You know, play some music. I'll have a little background music, whatever. So I'm going to work on that. It will be fun. Yeah. Years ago, I had somebody, Bill Audette, the fabulous Bill Audette that's been a DJ here for years. He actually did some kind of snippet things for us years ago, and I'm going to try to capitalize on that, see what I can do. All right, let's see. What was the last question is, how long should the show be? And that, of course, again, that's up to semester management and that kind of thing. I always put in for 2 hours. I only did an hour last semester. I was able to work with that, no problem. You know, once you like I say, you have a theme, you have a concept, make it an hour, you're good to go. I could do that, but most everybody, so 50% of you were like a 2 hour slot, 1 hour, it was like 28%. 90 minutes did not get a big giant Yahoo, and 30 minutes. Why would you want me to be on for 30 minutes? I can't even form a concept in that amount of time. Anyway, but thank you so much to folks that filled out the chart. I had people from Brunswick, Topsom, New Jersey, Wells, Harpswell, Bellevue, Washington, North Carolina. Somebody that said that they are here, there, and everywhere. Anyway, so it's great. You know, this is a worldwide show, www.wbor.org, and folks are online and listening, and when they can, or if they listen live, hey, it's a great show. Got people from Florida. It's just terrific. So I again appreciate the feedback. We're going to move on to a new semester coming up eventually, but we're going to work out the rest of the summer with a free-for-all, and this one is walking in Memphis. We're still walking on this part of the show here at WBOR Brunswick 91.1 FM on the Just for Fun radio show.

hitchhiked her way across USA. Plucked her eyebrows on the way, shaved her legs, and then he was a she. She says, "Hey babe, take a walk on the wild side."

smiling. In the back room, she was everybody's darling. But she never lost her head, even when she was given head. She says, hey, babe, take a walk on the wild side. Said, hey, babe, take a walk on the wild side. And the colored girls go, doo doo doo doo doo doo doo doo doo doo doo. Do-do-do-do-do-do-do-do-do-do-do-do-do-do-do-do-do-do-do-do-do-do-do-do-do-do-do-do-do-do-do-do-do-do-do-do-do-do-do-do-do-do-do-do-do-do-do-do-do-do-do-do-do-do-do-do-do-do-do-do-do-do-do-do-do-do-do-do-do-do-do-do-do-do-do-do-do-do-do-do-do-do-do-do-do-do-do-do-do-do-do-do-do-do-do-do-do-do-do-do-do-do-do-do-do-do-do-do-do-do-do-do-do-do-do-do-do-do-do-do-do-do-do-do-do-do-do-do-do-do-do-do-do-d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

Everybody had to pay and pay. A hustle here and a hustle there. New York City is the place where they said, hey babe, take a walk on the wild.

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They said, hey, sugar, take a walk on the wild side. I said, hey, babe, take a walk on the wild side.

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Then I guess she had to crash. Valium would have helped that fast. I said, hey babe, take a walk on the wild side. I said, hey honey,

0: Riding a bike is a fun and efficient way to get around town and campus, but the risk of a car-bike collision increases at dusk. Keep in mind lights and reflectors help prevent crashes, a helmet can save you from serious head injury, and the rules of the road apply to drivers and bicyclists alike. That means always yielding before entering a roadway, obeying traffic control devices, and watching out for vehicles, pedestrians, and yes, squirrels. So, in a nutshell, be courteous and be safe, bears.
1: Alrighty. Anybody out there walking around and doing stuff and with your bike or walking or whatever you do, go ahead and just look both ways before you cross the street. Get off the bicycle and walk it across. There are so many, and your little scooter thingies or whatever you're riding on. It's really super safe if you just be kind. Cars are bigger than you, and if we don't see you, that's a problem. All right, so enough with the rant about safety, but it's always a good thing. This is WPOR Brunswick, 91.1 FM. Can you believe that first hour just flew by? And I went live on the show, just so you can see the station. I'll, you know, spin things around a little bit. But there's one person watching. Ooh, I feel obligated to be presentable next time. It's super hot. Get the fan going. So comfortable. I mean, not like dying in here. And I see that they're working on a new air conditioning system. That's really, really cool and very important for the equipment that we have here. I've got to keep that cool and comfy. Alrighty, we're still doing some walking here on the Just for Fun radio show, inspired by an internet meme, and you know, and some suggestions and. So going forward in the next semester or so, we'll play some themed like shows like this. And it's, like I said, it's easy to program. It's fun. Going to continue to play super 80s tunes. Of course, some of those were from the 80s. Walk on the Wild Side. Lou Reed. Did you know he was married to Laurie Anderson? Great, great combo there. And great people. But sadly, losing Lou Reed and... But we have these fantastic songs that he's left in his wake. That's a bad choice. Anyway, Bangles. That is not the song that I played. Okay, I'll have to fix that. Anyway, some Police, Walking on the Moon. Good stuff. Some Smash Mouth back there. Katrina and the Waves. I had a friend named Katrina. Can you imagine what what she went through? Not bad, I suppose, but hey, it's Katrina from Katrina and the Waves. But it was just kind of weird. It's like, oh, that many friends named Katrina. I've got one. And then that song came out and we're like, oh boy. But that's a great tune. All right. Some Toad the Wet Sprocket in there. Some Mark Cohn. Mark Cohn actually comes to Maine every once in a while. So keep an eye out for that. Let's see. All right. So we've got some Johnny Cash coming up. Of course, everybody knows that song. Some Nancy Sinatra. Everybody knows that song. But Nancy Sinatra, I got to say, it's like I've always stuck up for my girl, Nancy. She did that James Bond theme, You Only Live Twice. What a great, great theme. I think she had way more talent that she could have shared, or she can share with us at the time. But it might have been a little overshadowed by her dad, perhaps. Anyway, so got some Rolling Stones and some Was Not Was. It's not one of my favorite bands, but it's a walking theme. So, of course, we're going to go with that. All right. Stay tuned. There's more fun here on the Just for Fun radio show, WBOR Brunswick 91.1 FM. Thanks for tuning in.

I find it very, very easy to be true. I find myself alone when each day's through. Yes, I'll admit that I'm a fool for you. Because you're mine, I walk the line.

I keep a close watch on this heart of mine. I keep my eyes wide open all the time. I keep the ends out for the tie that binds. Because you're mine, I walk the line. Because you're mine, I walk the line. Because you're

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1: Righty, this is WBOR Brunswick, 91.1 FM and WBOR.org. Thank you so much for tuning in or listening in later on. And we are heading into the last 30 minutes of the show. We've got some Violent Femmes, some James Gang, In Excess. And then, of course, we got to keep going with that song of the summer, Free to Love, Duran Duran. It's great stuff. We will have a Duran Duran special August 9th in anticipation of Duran Duran Appreciation Day. Yes, it's a thing. August 10th, because that's a Monday. My show's on a Sunday. So we will be preemptive on the day. Anyway, so stay tuned for that. I should probably post like an event or something on my show page. The Just For Fun Radio Show. Old school now, if you call it old school. It's on Facebook. Now a lot of people have doing the gram, Instagram, and I don't know. There's like a whole bunch of threads and all that. I'm just sticking with what works for me. So The Just For Fun Radio Show on Facebook. If you ever go back on that format, you can just like the page or whatnot. The survey is still open. I haven't closed it or taken it down. But so if you just click on, the pinned comment, and you can just click in there. And if you have any 2 cents you want to, you can't really add anything. You can just post answers to the questions if you like. So anyway, so we're going to continue on with that. And just looking around the internet, you know, the internet road trip folks are still on there. I just checked. There was about 60 people still traveling that internet road trip. That was a big deal beginning of last semester or before that anyway. It was kind of fun. So anyway, so let's continue on. This is Jesus Walking on Water. It's the Violent Femmes here at WBOR 91.1 FM.

Alrighty, the Rolling Stones with their take on You Know I'm No Good. And that's, didn't come up. Anyway, so that's their take on the fantastic Amy Winehouse, who had passed away, actually, I think 10 years ago now, or something like that. Seems like it's been a while, but then it's not. I don't know. She was just so amazing. But the Rolling Stones from their brand new album, Foreign Tongues, covering the Amy Winehouse classic tune. I'll just call it classic because it is. It's Amy Winehouse. All right, I think I got time for like maybe three more if I stop talking. I'm going to peace out now, and I get two songs on the queue, and we'll just continue on. Hope everybody's having a great summer. I broke a tooth. Yeah. So now I chickened out going to the dentist. I'm just admitting this. And now I actually have to go. So what the karma? Come on. Kicking my butt. Alrighty. So I'm going to peace out now. I'll play a couple more tunes for you. I've got some I Love the 80s from Men Without Hats, some Electric Light Orchestra, and if I got time, I'll throw something else on. But yeah, hope everybody's having a great summer, and peace out, and we'll be here next week, and if I've got time to throw in for a pop-up, I will. 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